Who doesn't like a little Red Hot Chili Peppers? Giving it away to kick off the show on a finally Friday. Tim Jeffries, good to be along with you with Talking Heads.

0: that sunglass season, you know? Summer's here. ZZ Top. It's Tim Jeffries. Good to be along on a finally Friday. We got the Who and Tom Petty on the way. The NBA Finals continue tonight. That fan who ran onto the court during the fourth quarter of Wednesday night's game, attempting to take a selfie with Spurs star Victor Wembanyama, he was arrested and given a lifetime ban from all NBA games. Not quite sure how you do that, but that's what the NBA said. He's banned for life. And a second person, apparently his accomplice, also banned for life. Both the young men are juveniles. So authorities are prohibited by law for discussing the information details, their names. But either way, young mistake and getting you banned for life from all NBA games. And again, I'm not quite sure how they enforce that, but that's the statement from your NBA.
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2: Classic Rock 93.9 weather. Tonight stays mostly cloudy with a chance of showers and thunderstorms, around 65 degrees. Saturday brings more chance showers and thunderstorms, with highs in the mid-80s. Saturday night, showers and thunderstorms are likely, with temperatures near 60. Sunday turns partly sunny and a little cooler, in the upper 70s. Sunday night stays... Currently, it's partly cloudy and 77 degrees.
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0: AC/DC and TNT, which was the title track of their second album released only in Australia. That's if you dig deep. First two albums combined to form High Voltage, which was released worldwide. I know that because I have a copy of both the first two import albums from AC/DC from Australia. I was working at a radio station that was converting all the music to then compact disc. And they said to the staff, if there's any records you want, take them. So I did, grabbed a bunch of good ones, including the first two imports from AC/DC that we used to play.
1: It's a blast from the past.
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5: It's June 5th, and today in 1996, the first child for Tommy Lee and Pamela Anderson is born at home and named Brandon Thomas Lee. Half an hour later, Tommy goes downstairs, sits in front of a grand piano, and writes this instrumental for his new son. You know, it's amazing what you can record naked on a bearskin throw. And a happy birthday to the rhythm of the beast, Nico McBrain, drummer for Iron Maiden. You know, when he's not pounding the skins for the Maiden, Nico runs a restaurant in the metal capital of the universe, Coral Springs, Florida. 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On second thought, I'll just take the check. 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

0: Your Friday Night Rocks and more on the way with Pink Floyd and Soundgarden. It's Tim Jeffries and kind of a disgusting story, unless you like cockroaches. An Australian man known as the Cockroach Kingpin was caught with over 100,000 illegal insects. The haul of Madagascar hissing cockroaches worth $200,000 was seized in May from a commercial breeder in New South Wales. The insects, which are much larger than regular cockroaches, were likely being sold as food for reptiles. But according to Australia law, they can't be legally kept, bred, or sold no matter how they're obtained. I can't imagine what it must be like to live in the vicinity of 100,000 hissing Madagascar cockroaches.
1: Hey, it's Craig Bailey, your host for an hour of music by Pink Floyd every week on Floydian Slip. This week, someone in the Pink Floyd circle is turning 90 years old. Animator Gerald Scarfe, who did all of that crazy animation from The Wall. Happy birthday, Gerald Scarfe. We'll talk about that. Play lots of great Floyd on the next Floydian Slip. Coming up Sunday night at 11, right here on Classic Rock 93.9.
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0: Got a ways to go before we're going to let it all hang down. 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
2: Classic Rock 93.9 weather. Tonight stays mostly cloudy with a chance of showers and thunderstorms, around 65 degrees. Saturday brings more chance showers and thunderstorms, with highs in the mid-80s. Saturday night, showers and thunderstorms are likely, with temperatures near 60. Sunday turns partly sunny and a little cooler in the upper 70s. Sunday night stays. Currently, it's clear and 75 degrees.
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0: Joe Walsh only spent a few years in Colorado, but he left his mark. Yeah, he left Cleveland on his way to L.A., stopping along the way in Boulder, Colorado for a few years. A couple of great records recorded up there at the Caribou Ranch outside of Boulder, too. It's Tim Jeffries. I got your Stone Temple Pilots and Scorpions kicking off another long set next.
1: Here's what's happening in the five-county area. A benefit for Henry and Sharon Everman will take place Saturday, June 1st at the Whalen American Legion at 102 North Main Street, starting at 1 p.m. There'll be pulled pork, a chicken barbecue, a 50-50, and much more. 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Dansville Second Saturday will be held June 13th from 11 to 2 with mini downtown festivals, shopping, vendors, and more. This month's theme is Fairy Fest with the Fairy Doors of Dansville. A chicken barbecue will be held on Saturday, June 13th at the West Sparta Fire Hall at 4451 Red School Road in Dansville from 2 until 6 p.m. Tickets are available from any firefighter or by calling 585-301-3300. And a pop-up free food distribution will be held Monday, June 15th at the Old Shays and Main Tire location on Main Street in Dansville starting at 4 p.m. It's a drive-through event only.
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0: You're my best friend. It's Queen with Tim Jeffries. And I got some Skinner down the way, plus some Bob Seger, and the story of a Fort Myers woman. Lawn gnomes suddenly went missing last month, but luckily her Ring camera caught everything on video. And that's where the story begins. The footage shows a man riding up on a tricycle. I guess if you're going to rob a yard, you might want to do something a little less obvious. But anyway, he had a tricycle. Deputy say he then picked up multiple lawn ornaments before riding away on the tricycle with the gnomes. So they jumped into action, were able to identify the suspect. And seeing a man riding around with gnomes and on a tricycle. Anyway, he was a homeless man in possession of the tricycle as well as all the missing gnomes. Gnomes returned to the victim. The suspect is facing petty theft charges.
1: 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We'll be celebrating our one-year anniversary on June 5th with a barbecue truck, axe throwing, and chair massages from 4 to 7, so be sure to stop in and say hello. 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

0: 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Danville's Second Saturday, a mini downtown festival with family activities, shopping, vendors, live music, and more is happening Saturday, June 13th from 11 a.m. till 2 p.m. June's theme is Fairy Fest with Fairy Doors of Dansville.
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2: Classic Rock 93.9 weather. Tonight stays mostly cloudy with a chance of showers and thunderstorms, around 65 degrees. Saturday brings more chance showers and thunderstorms, with highs in the mid-80s. Saturday night, showers and thunderstorms are likely, with temperatures near 60. Sunday turns partly sunny and a little cooler, in the upper 70s. Sunday night stays. Currently, it's clear and 70 degrees.
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0: Def Leppard embarking on a big worldwide tour that'll take them to Sweden, Finland, Switzerland, Belgium, Germany, a whole bunch of shows in the UK. In fact, only one show in America, Hollywood, Florida, in October. Then it's off to South America. They're going to be playing Santiago, Chile, if you'd like to catch them on Sunday, November 8th.
1: 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Burning Down the House was the highest charting single for Talking Heads, rising to number 9 on the Billboard Hot 100 and number 6 on the mainstream rock chart back in 1983. Drummer Chris Franz and bassist Tina Weymouth, they saw a Parliament Funkadelic show and they were energized by George Clinton and his band, with the audience chanting, "Burn Down the House." During a jam, Chris kept shouting that line, and David Byrne later adopted it for the final track. Chris, who shared rhythm duties with his wife Tina, brought a funk-driven, high-energy feel to the song's creation for sure. Well, that's today's Crash Course. 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

David Coverdale with a question. The answer is, it could be. It's Jim Jeffries. Loving the fact that you're with me as we keep things rolling with Van Halen.

0: Chair Maker, the Mighty Led Zeppelin, and keeping this Friday night rolling on with some Alice Cooper and Mellencamp in just a bit. I'm Tim Jeffries, and scientists have baked sourdough bread using yeast strains harvested from a 5,000-year-old mummy, proving once again that mummies bake the best bread. The yeast came from Otzi the Iceman, a famous corpse remarkably preserved by being frozen in the alpine ice near the Italy-Austria border until discovered in 1991. Guests are also going to plan to see if they can brew beer with that same yeast.
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0: Alice Cooper. It's kind of a political song and protest song, maybe it'd be a better way to describe it, about 18-year-olds being drafted but not having the right to vote back in the day. 18 for Alice Cooper. Thank you for that, Alice. How about we kick off another long set with Billy Squier and AC/DC next.
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2: Classic Rock, 93.9 weather. Tonight stays mostly cloudy with a chance of showers and thunderstorms, around 65 degrees. Saturday brings more chances for showers and thunderstorms, with precipitation likely and highs in the mid-80s. Saturday night, showers and thunderstorms are likely with lows around 60. Sunday turns partly sunny and cooler in the upper 70s. Currently, it's clear and 66 degrees.

0: AC/DC always sounds good on a Friday night. It's Jim Jeffries. It's been a lot of fun hanging out with you. And we'll do it again tomorrow night, same time. Hope you can join me then. Enjoy the rest of your weekend. We'll see you then. In the meantime, stand by. A little Bush on for you next.
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0: Mm-mm-mm, you can't get enough of that bad company with Mud. 1 month from now will be America's 250th birthday, and you'll have company, good company, bad company. 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
1: 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This week, someone in the Pink Floyd circle is turning 90 years old. Animator Gerald Scarfe, who did all of that crazy animation from The Wall. Happy birthday, Gerald Scarfe. We'll talk about that. Play lots of great Floyd on the next Floydian Slip. Coming up tomorrow night at 11, right here on Classic Rock 93.9.
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0: Hey, you're talking about my baby, Grand Funk Railroad with Mud. We heard the Rolling Stones in that set. Now, I've been checking out the brand new video to their forthcoming album called In the Stars, which is tremendous. Check it out. You'll dig the Foreign Tongues album. Will be out July the 10th. Come on, Stones, bring it on. Pretty cool new Rolling Stones. Hey, Nirvana, they're coming up. I'll throw on Eddie Money. And Bon Jovi is next.
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2: Classic Rock 93.9 weather. Tonight stays mostly cloudy with a chance of showers and thunderstorms, around 65 degrees. Saturday brings more chances for showers and thunderstorms, with precipitation likely and highs in the mid-80s. Saturday night, showers and thunderstorms are likely with lows around 60. Sunday turns partly sunny and cooler in the upper 70s. Currently, it's clear and 66 degrees.
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0: Yeah. Eddie Money and the Two Tickets to Paradise with Mud. Bon Jovi in that set. Halfway there, Living on a Prayer. Bon Jovi will begin his Forever Tour 1 month from now, going through the end of September, doing big, big, big stadium shows. Boy, that's going to be quite a tour for sure. Nirvana, they're coming up off Ron Floyd. And the Scorpions are on deck, too.
1: Hey, it's the Professor of Rock. 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

0: Kiss in Detroit Rock City with Mud GNR in that set in Paradise City. That's their final tune they do each and every night on their worldwide tour going through the end of the year. They're doing about 25-30 tunes in concert. That's a pretty cool show. You're getting your money's worth. Way to go, GNR. Hey, Boston's coming up. I'll throw on the crew for you. And the Who, they're on deck too.
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0: Yo, get down and party, party smarty, Boston, with Mud Time to Party. 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Hey, Led Zepp, they're coming up. 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
2: Classic Rock 93.9 weather. Tonight stays mostly cloudy with a chance of showers and thunderstorms, around 65 degrees. Saturday brings more chances for showers and thunderstorms, with precipitation likely and highs in the mid-80s. Saturday night, showers and thunderstorms are likely with lows around 60. Sunday turns partly sunny and cooler in the upper 70s. Currently, it's mostly cloudy and 68 degrees.
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0: Hey, we're getting wild, wild, and wild. Quiet Riot. Come on, feel the noise with Mud from Classic Rock 93.9 Billy Idol in that set. With the Money, Money, Billy Idol is Money. He is money. You know, he has a rock doc on the tube, which is really cool, called Billy Idol Should Be Dead and in the Class of 2026 in the Rock and Roll Hall of Fame. Way to go, Billy Idol. 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
1: 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This week, someone in the Pink Floyd circle is turning 90 years old. Animator Gerald Scarfe, who did all of that crazy animation from The Wall. Happy birthday, Gerald Scarfe. We'll talk about that. Play lots of great Floyd on the next Floydian Slip. Coming up tomorrow night at 11, right here on Classic Rock 93.9.
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0: Leg up the top and legs with Mud from that Eliminator album, a very cool album. So many great tunes, plus that Eliminator car on the cover. 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

0: The Rolling Stones and the Honky Tonk with Mud, one of the OG cowbell classic tunes. You don't have to say more cowbell, please, with that one. That one has a ton of cowbell, and that one rocks all the way. Hey, Aerosmith, they're coming up. Author on Foreigner and Tesla, they're next.
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2: Classic Rock 93.9 weather. Tonight stays mostly cloudy with a chance of showers and thunderstorms, around 65 degrees. Saturday brings more chances for showers and thunderstorms, with precipitation likely and highs in the mid-80s. Saturday night, showers and thunderstorms are likely with lows around 60. Sunday turns partly sunny and cooler in the upper 70s. Currently, it's cloudy and 68 degrees.
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0: Hey, it feels like the very first time Foreigner with Mutt Foreigner will finally end their touring at the end of the year. So they say right now, you never know with them. They may say, you know what, let's do some more shows in 2027. But right now, as it stands, Foreigner will end their tour at the end of the year. Aerosmith, they're coming up. Out there on the BOC. And Twisted Sister, they're on deck too.
1: 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Brian Adams and Don Henley definitely make the list. 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

0: Hey, you know what? Even the losers, well, they get lucky sometime. Tom Petty and the Heartbreakers with Mud Journey in that set. When the lights go down in the city, well, the lights will finally go down for Journey at the end of the year. They added a bunch of more shows on their final Frontier tour, so that's good. We have another almost half a year with Journey. Keep rocking, Journey. Phil Collins, he's coming up. I'll throw on the Black Crowes and 10 Years After. They're next.
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0: Oh, I know you can feel it in the air tonight. Phil Collins with Mud Phil in the class of 2026 in the Rock and Roll Hall of Fame. Congratulations to the legendary Phil Collins with that amazing voice. Way to go, Phil. Hey, Boston's coming up. Author on Alice in Chains and Floyd, they're next.
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2: Classic Rock 93.9 weather. Tonight stays mostly cloudy with a chance of showers and thunderstorms, around 65 degrees. Saturday brings more chances for showers and thunderstorms, with precipitation likely and highs in the mid-80s. Saturday night, showers and thunderstorms are likely with lows around 60. Sunday turns partly sunny and cooler in the upper 70s. Currently, it's cloudy and 68 degrees.
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0: Look out, there's a man in the box, Alice in Chains with Mud. We heard the Black Crowes in that set. Black Crowes rocking big time, doing mini shows and a new album called A Pound of Feathers, which, you know, 100%, of course, it rocks coming from the Black Crowes because they rock. Hey, Boston's coming up. I'll throw on Lenny Kravitz. GNR, they're on deck as well.
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0: Yeah, Queen and the Killer Queen with Mud Doobie Bros in that set, rocking down the highway. Doobie Bros teaming up with the legendary Santana, two legendary bands, one amazing tour. How about that pairing? That's pretty cool. Hey, David Bowie is coming up. Author on AC/DC and SRV is on deck too.
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0: What a great one from David Bowie, Space Oddity with Mud Never Fails. I always get calls, hey, can you play Ground Control to Major Tom? I'm thinking maybe they ought to rename that tune. That sounds better, Ground Control to Major Tom from David Bowie. Man, that is one cool tune. Faith No More, they're coming up. I'll throw on the top. And the Scorpions are on deck as well.
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2: Classic Rock, 93.9 weather. Tonight stays mostly cloudy with a chance of showers and thunderstorms, around 65 degrees. Saturday brings more chances for showers and thunderstorms, with precipitation likely and highs in the mid-80s. Saturday night, showers and thunderstorms are likely with lows around 60. Sunday turns partly sunny and cooler in the upper 70s. Currently, it's cloudy and 68 degrees.
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0: The topping, give me all your loving, all your hugs and kisses too, with Mud from Classic Rock 93.9, the Scorpions in that set. It's all going down at the Zoo. You know, Klaus and the Scorpions, they're always rocking a tour. In fact, later on in the year, they have another Vegas residency. Way to go, Scorpions, rocking you like a hurricane. Hey, Danceville, second Saturday is a week from today. That is so much fun. The theme is Fairy Fest with Fairy Doors of Danceville. 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

0: Rush and Closer to the Heart. Yeah, Rush, Closer to the Tour. Yes, tomorrow night in Los Angeles, they begin their 50-something tour, going all the way through April of 2027. Wow, that's a long tour, but that's going to be one fine tour for sure. Way to go, Rush. Hey, Van Halen is coming up. I'll throw on Whitesnake, and the Doors are next.
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0: Yow, hey, hey, hey, hey, ain't talking about love, the David Lee Roth edition of Van Halen. David is rocking quite a tour. Lots of videos online to watch of David doing all those Van Halen classics, his solo stuff too. Boy, what an entertaining guy. So much fun to watch the legendary David Lee Roth. Hey, The Clash, they're coming up. I'll throw on Tom Petty and Lynyrd's next.
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2: Classic Rock 93.9 weather. Saturday brings chance showers and thunderstorms near 83 degrees, breezy from the southwest. Saturday night stays unsettled with chance showers and thunderstorms, then patchy fog with temperatures around 60 degrees and a light northwest breeze. Sunday turns mostly sunny in the upper 70s, and Monday stays sunny and warmer. Currently, it's mostly cloudy and 68 degrees.
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0: What a great one from Tom Petty and the Heartbreakers. Breakdown, Go Ahead and Give It to Me, Baby, with a short but very impactful tune. But if you want a longer version of that one on the live LP, Pack Up the Plantation, he's going like 8 minutes or so. And that one rocks big time. The Clash, they're coming up. I'll throw on Audio Slave, and you too, they're waiting for you too.
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The song that introduced us to U2's third album in 1983, Boy. It's Irish for Rock and Roll and U2. Well, there was a form of public transportation in the 70s because it was pretty safe then. You used your thumb and got a ride with somebody, and sometimes you made a new friend. Boston has the song next.

0: Black Sabbath and bass player Geezer Butler wrote the lyrics to that song, explaining that he didn't know the difference between desperation and paranoia. And then he rolled one and smoked it, and he knew paranoia. 1970, the second album, it really put Black Sabbath on the metal map. They got one coming up, band named after their proud state, Kansas.
1: 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This week, someone in the Pink Floyd circle is turning 90 years old. Animator Gerald Scarfe, who did all of that crazy animation from The Wall. Happy birthday, Gerald Scarfe. We'll talk about that, play lots of great Floyd on the next Floydian Slip. Coming up tomorrow night at 11, right here on Classic Rock 93.9.
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0: Bill Neil Young there. A man that came from a band in 1967 called Buffalo Springfield, and then went solo, and then did a couple of gigs with Crosby, Stills, Nash, and Young. Well, Motley Crue tells a story about being on the road and being successful in a rock and roll band. You always get a little homesick. Next.
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2: Classic Rock 93.9 weather. Saturday brings chance showers and thunderstorms near 83 degrees, breezy from the southwest. Saturday night stays unsettled with chance showers and thunderstorms, then patchy fog with temperatures around 60 degrees and a light northwest breeze. Sunday turns mostly sunny in the upper 70s, and Monday stays sunny and warmer, reaching currently it's mostly cloudy and 66 degrees.
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0: Anytime we hear a rock and roll band doing something like that without any real words, just a na na na, do do do, da da da da, it's not because they forgot the words. It's a form of vocal rhythm. And it's a great song to remind us of what we need to do at least three times a day with our relationship. Well, Guns N' Roses redid a song originally done by Paul McCartney and his new band after the Beatles had broken up. Beatles broke up in 1970. 3 years later, 73, it was Wings. And they performed and recorded a song for a James Bond movie. But Guns N' Roses redid it, and it's on the way.
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2: Here's what's happening in the five-county area. A chicken barbecue will be held on Saturday, June 13th at the West Sparta Fire Hall at 4451 Red School Road in Dansville from 2 until 6 p.m. Tickets are available from any firefighter or by calling 585-301-3300. A pop-up free food distribution will be held Monday, June 15th at the Old Shays and Main Tire location on Main Street in Dansville. It's a drive-thru event only and starts at 4 p.m. A Junk in the Trunk community tag sale will be held on Saturday, June 20th from 9 till 1 at the Loon Lake Preserve on Chapel Road in Wayland. All are invited to attend. And a Father's Day pig roast is slated for Sunday, June 21st at the Heath Homestead on Ocean Hill Road in Dansville. That's Sunday, June 21st from noon until 3. All are welcome. Proceeds will benefit the new roof on the church in Ocean.
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Ed Rollin of Collective Soul said he had this incredible guitar riff he kept playing over and over again. And he finally got to put it on the album. Hints, Allegations, and Things Left Unsaid, the name of the album in 1993. As we continue on right now, it was magic. And it all came from Canada. Triumph, now on tour for the first time in many years.

0: Billy Idol was partying with the Rolling Stones in the late 70s in New York City at Ronnie Wood's apartment. And they were taking shots of a Southern whiskey from 1935 called Rebel Yell. Idol wrote a song about the experience. Now I understand. Eric Clapton, from his first album, first solo album, after the Yardbirds and Cream, Derek and the Dominoes, and he did it right.
1: 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Here's what's up on this weekend's session of Classic Rock U. I'll chat with Todd Rundgren about his work producing Grand Funk, and I got a Jumpin' Jack flashback from 1976 that includes Boston and the Eagles. 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Brian Adams and Don Henley definitely make the list. 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

0: Well, a lot of people would say diet and exercise keep yourself alive, make you healthy, live longer and everything else. But what about your attitude? That has a lot to do with it, because if you got a good attitude, you won't mind doing some of those other things that are also a pain in the rear end sometimes. Okay, we got one ready for you from the Eagles. It was the On the Border album, their third creation in 1974. And it's all about what some say is Glenn Frey getting dumped by a lady, but he said he'd already dumped her. Glenn Frey inducted into the Rock and Roll Hall of Heaven January 18th, 2016. Eagles up next.
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2: Classic Rock 93.9 weather. Saturday brings chance showers and thunderstorms near 83 degrees, breezy from the southwest. Saturday night stays unsettled with chance showers and thunderstorms, then patchy fog with temperatures around 60 degrees and a light northwest breeze. Sunday turns mostly sunny in the upper 70s, and Monday stays sunny and warmer, reaching currently it's cloudy and 68 degrees.
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0: Aerosmith, How to Get Over the Loss of a Love. 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And 2 weeks from today, an exciting event is taking place. Junk in the Trunk Community Tag Sale, Saturday, June 20th, 9 a.m. to 1 p.m. at Loon Lake Reserve, Wayland. It's Route 217 Chapel Road. Don't miss out on it. Sounds like it's going to be a good time. You got some stuff you want to get rid of. You know what they say. One man's trash is another man's treasure. We're ready to go with Bad Company on Classic Rock 93.9.
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1: So let's rock and roll!

Sometimes we set the bar a little bit too high. There it is right there, Stone Temple Pilots. Well, Pink Floyd was in the studio doing their 1975 album, Wish You Were Here. And they had one more song to cut to complete the album. Roger Waters' voice gave out. So there was a blues singer, Roy Harper, down the hall in another studio. And they asked him to fill in. He did a pretty good job. I think he deserves a cigar.

0: Foreigner in their third album, and the cover says it all, Head Games. Oh, it's hilarious. We asked Mick Jones, the guitarist and founding member of Foreigner, what the song was all about, Dirty White Boy. He said he thought it was a tribute to Elvis. That was the intention. Supertramp, on the way.
1: Hey, it's the Professor of Rock. Here's what's up on this weekend's session of Classic Rock U. I'll chat with Todd Rundgren about his work producing Gram Funk, and I got a Jumpin' Jack flashback from 1976 that includes Boston and the Eagles. Plus some of the greatest classic rock summer songs. Brian Adams and Don Henley definitely make the list.
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0: That was the early 70s, and space travel was a big deal, landing on the moon and all that other stuff, and Elton John took note of it and gave us a song, and it gave him his nickname, the Rocket Man. Hey, Billy Squire came out with a song, and a lot of people thought it was about a new dance. No, it's about the record executives that he didn't hold too highly, always giving him strokes because their motivation was the money he was making them.
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3: 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Saturday brings chance showers and thunderstorms near 83 degrees, breezy from the southwest. Saturday night stays unsettled with chance showers and thunderstorms, then patchy fog with temperatures around 60 degrees and a light northwest breeze. Sunday turns mostly sunny in the upper 70s, and Monday stays sunny and warmer, reaching currently it's rain and 70 degrees.
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0: eye and being away from your lady for just a whole day. And then she shows up and you get all excited. Tom Petty was that relationship deal. I'm telling you, that's exactly the way most of us feel. Hey, Green Day. Billy Joe Armstrong, in his teen years, had anxiety attacks. In the middle of the night, he had to get up and walk around the block to shake it off. And he wrote a song all about it. Next.
1: Here's what's happening in the five-county area. The Chicken Barbecue will be held on Saturday, June 13th at the West Sparta Fire Hall at 4451 Red School Road in Dansville from 2 until 6 p.m. Tickets are available from any firefighter or by calling 585-301-3300. A pop-up free food distribution will be held Monday, June 15th at the Old Shays and Main Tire location on Main Street in Dansville. It's a drive-thru event only and starts at 4 p.m. A Junk in the Trunk community tag sale will be held on Saturday, June 20th from 9 till 1 at the Loon Lake Preserve on Chapel Road in Wayland. All are invited to attend. And a Father's Day pig roast is slated for Sunday, June 21st at the Heath Homestead on Ocean Hill Road in Dansville. That's Sunday, June 21st from noon until 3. All are welcome. Proceeds will benefit the new roof on the church in Ocean.
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German rock and roll in the Scorpions, redoing a song originally done in 1965 by The Who on the album Meaty Beaty Big and Bouncy. But anyway, they did their version of it in the 80s, made it happen again. Here's Boston.

0: From the 1977 album Fleetwood Mac, Rumors, their biggest creation still today. And I think they were singing about the white dust, not the gold dust, but it may as well have been gold. I'm ready to go, Shark, here rocking your weekend, and Lynyrd Skynyrd next.
1: 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This week, someone in the Pink Floyd circle is turning 90 years old. Animator Gerald Scarfe, who did all of that crazy animation from The Wall. Happy birthday, Gerald Scarfe. We'll talk about that. Play lots of great Floyd on the next Floydian Slip. 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

0: Jefferson Starship. If your name is Jane, you had your own song in 1979 and you still do today. But I know in 1979, that song was so popular when people would introduce someone named Jane, the person getting introduced to, if they were a rocker, would go, Jane, Jane, Jane, just driving you nuts. Hey, taking symphony strings and putting them together with electric guitars, keyboards, and drums was genius. And Jeff Lynne in the mid-70s gave us symphonic rock and roll. And as a matter of fact, he just did a great tour last year with Electric Light Orchestra.
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2: Classic Rock 93.9 weather. Saturday brings chance showers and thunderstorms near 83 degrees, breezy from the southwest. Saturday night stays unsettled with chance showers and thunderstorms, then patchy fog with temperatures around 60 degrees and a light northwest breeze. Sunday turns mostly sunny in the upper 70s, and Monday stays sunny and warmer. Currently, it's mostly clear and 66 degrees.
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0: Angus Young described that song as being on the road and touring in a rock and roll band, but Bon Scott, the late lead singer who was inducted into the Rock and Roll Hall of Heaven, February 19, 1980, describes it as a road to his favorite watering hole, Raffles in Australia. It was a one-lane road for two-lane cars, very windy, and it was the highway to hell. There we go. It's from the album of the same title in 1979. The Royalty of Rock and Roll, next.
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5: It's May 30th, and today in 1987, Bon Jovi cracks the top 10. Wanted, Dead or Alive was also going to be the title of the band's latest album. That is, until one night after recording some songs, the group hit a strip club. The club had a shower on stage, where the dancers splashed around. That gave the band the title Slippery When Wet. Other ideas generated that night include 99-cent buffet and Sorry, Toilet Broken. May 30th, 1971, more than 30 Grateful Dead fans are hospitalized after drinking LSD-laced apple juice at a concert in San Francisco. During an intermission, an unidentified voice over the PA says, "Those of you who are going to get some liquid refreshment, pass it on so your neighbor can have some." The cups get passed around and about 1,100 people are drugged. And to think that somebody sullied the good name of the Grateful Dead by associating them with acid. Hit me up on Twitter at Paul Schaefer.
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Nothing like a little Saturday morning dreaming with the Aerosmith Boys, along with Lester St. James. Now that we've done dreaming, how about we do some shaking? Eddie Money, part of this superset of nonstop classic rock for you. Thank you so much for listening. Have a great weekend, my friend.

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0: Anyway, you want it, you got it, my friend. In today's technology world, the FM dial, the streaming audio, the apps. Man, it's so cool to be able to listen to great classic rock like Journey anywhere you go. And speaking of listening to great classic rock, Rush, Stones, Van Halen. I'll be rocking this fine Saturday morning along with Lester. Stay up, watch the exciting end of that Knicks San Antonio basketball game last night. Knicks up 2-0. Wemby, they're a stud for San Antonio. Big turnover right at the end of the game. Yeah, he's taking the blame for it. They play again tomorrow, Game 3 in New York. NHL tonight, Vegas going to try and win at home after being on the road and splitting with Carolina. Their Game 3 is tonight. They'll play Game 4 Monday night. And if you're a baseball fan, oh, the purest baseball, the fun, college. You got the Super Regionals going on this week. Four played yesterday. All 8 play today. And our best of 3 series to see which 8 teams are going to go to Omaha for the College World Series next weekend.
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0: It's a nice start to a Saturday morning when you're rolling the Stones and Van Halen back to back. It's Lester. Gonna roll you some Foreigner, Bush, Ozzy, all before the top of the hour. And if you're looking for some, killing time today or this weekend, got a great website that just published their awards. It's the World Food Photography Awards. And that's actually the website. You can either search it, Google search World Food Photography Awards, and you'll get the link. 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Scroll down a bit, and you can see all the finalists. They've got some of the winners right there on the front page, but if you scroll down just a little bit, all kinds of different categories. Wedding food, bring home the harvest, desserts, cakes. 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
2: Classic Rock 93.9 weather. Saturday brings chance showers and thunderstorms near 83 degrees. Breezy from the southwest. Saturday night stays unsettled with chance showers and thunderstorms. Then patchy fog, with temperatures around 60 degrees and a light northwest breeze. Sunday turns mostly sunny in the upper 70s, and Monday stays sunny and warmer. Currently, it's partly cloudy and 72 degrees.
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0: The Jukebox Hero, rocking Foreigner on our Saturday morning. Thanks so much for being with us. Classic Rock 93.9, it is Lester. Are you ready for Bombs Away? It's a week from today, 2 o'clock, Dansville, Foursquare Church, the story of Bob Wicks in World War II with Andrew J. Droba. Free admission to hear the story, Bombs Away, 2 o'clock next Saturday afternoon. Barking at the Moon with Ozzy as we fire up another super set that also includes Stevie Ray Vaughan, Motley Crue, and more next. 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

0: Run Like Hell music, of course. Pink Floyd from The Wall, along with Lester, CCR, U2, and The Immigrant Song. Zeppelin classic, of course, coming up on the 6th of June. Yeah, if you got the right numbers today, 6626. Yeah, got a lot of sixes in there, including three of them, which, yeah, but they're broken up by the two, so it doesn't matter. 6626. And according to the calendar, a lot of stuff. It's yo-yo day. When's the last time you played with a yo-yo? Yeah, I remember doing it all the time with a kid. My kids, I think one of them tried it, and then, nah, they just never did it. It's hard, right? National Eyewear Day, Infant Feeding Day. Oh, it's International Tabletop Games Day. Get out tabletop games. It's also Drive-In Movie Day, Applesauce Cake Day, Higher Education Day, National Bubbly Day, National Prairie Day. Ooh, it's also Black Bear Day. Go out in the prairie and run into a black bear. That wouldn't be good. And it's World Pest Day. Guess we can't kill them today.
1: 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Bryan Adams and Don Henley definitely make the list. 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

0: The Mighty Zap and the Immigrant Song, along with Lester, Bad Company, Guns N' Roses, are going to be rocking our speakers in just moments. Did you hear the humongously big news in cancer breakthrough this week? Yeah, they're calling it the first drug to ever show substantial advantages over chemotherapy. If you've ever had to go with chemo, oh man, that's hard. But an actual drug that would replace chemo, it's being touted in the New England Journal of Medicine and by the American Society for Clinical Oncology. Out of UCLA Medical School, they have proven that the drug daraxonrasib, yeah, I have no clue how to say it. I'm just trying to talk big. Daraxonrasib. Help people with advanced pancreatic cancer, one of the toughest ever, to live longer. Random in cases. Doubled survival time in many cases. They did over 500 patients who their bodies basically had quit responding to prior treatment. And, yeah, it worked. Something we'll be keeping an eye on down the road. Maybe some medicine, a pill, instead of chemotherapy. That's big news in cancer.
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2: Classic Rock 93.9 weather. Today brings chance showers and thunderstorms near 83 degrees, with breezy west winds and precipitation likely. Tonight stays unsettled with chance showers and thunderstorms, then patchy fog, around 60 degrees with a light northwest breeze. Sunday looks mostly sunny and a bit cooler in the upper 70s. Followed by a mostly clear Sunday night near 55 degrees. Currently, it's mostly clear and 77 degrees.
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0: Oh, ripping it up with Izzy and Slash, Duffer, and that Axl guy in there, too, of course. Guns N' Roses, along with Lester, thank you so much for listening. I hope your weekend's a grand one. And I hope you like to rock, because coming up next, another superset, Killer Classics, Living Life in the Fast Lane, Turning the Page Metallica style, and we've got a message in a bottle to read. All part of that superset next.
1: 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And we're going to kind of analyze them, and then you can dance to them. Joining us will be The Music Machine, Donovan, Paul Revere and the Raiders, Otis Redding, The Turtles, The Bangles, The Clash, The Beatles, and The Rolling Stones. 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

Lars and Kirk and the boys with their version of Seeger's Turn the Page, along with Laster, rolling our way through another superset. Killer classics, absolutely free for you. Going north of the border, it's the band April Wine. Have a great Saturday, my friend.

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0: Arguably one of the stupidest things we ever heard story-wise growing up. Think about it. I'm not, you know, faulting people, but really, you're on a deserted island. You're just going to find a bottle with a cork and a pen and a paper, and you're going to throw that bottle in the ocean, and somebody's going to send something back to you. Again, break it down to just intellectual, like, that's pretty stupid. It's Lester, Who, Mellencamp, Clapton. We're going to hang out with them coming up in mere moments as we roll into the Saturday of our busy sports weekend. The winter sports are finally wrapping up, in case you hadn't noticed. Yeah, those sports that started way back in, what, last September with their preseasons and long exhibition seasons and then got into their regular seasons. Now, down to the final two teams. Last night, NBA, New York Knicks went up 2-0 against San Antonio, who's a star stud. Wemby made a big mistake at the end of the game, probably cost them. NHL, they have their game 3 tonight in Las Vegas. Carolina and the Vegas Knights all tied up 1-1. NBA will play again game 3 tomorrow night. Oh, and you've got college baseball going this weekend, too. The spring sports wrapping up. We just had Texas, the Lady Longhorns, winning the national championship for women's softball. This weekend, the Super Regionals. Going to find out who the 8 teams are going to Omaha for the College World Series 10-day run starting next weekend as we wind down the college spring seasons at the same time the winter seasons are wrapping up for the pros.
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0: story of innocence, but death. I didn't mean to, but I shot the sheriff. He was going to gun me down, so I had to shoot him first. Eric Clapton, of course. Bob Marley wrote the song, performed it. Mellencamp and the Small Town before that, it is Lester. And Big Towns, Small Towns, you have people who just do dumb, stupid things. Especially when their relationships are breaking up. Men tend to do it worse, but there are women. I've had the stories of women losing their minds. But this is one of those Lester, what the F is wrong with you stories. For the dude in Pennsylvania, going through a breakup, soon to be ex-wife, and he have a fight when he decided to, quote unquote, allegedly, there you go, lawyers, tried to demolish the house with his family inside. Yeah. Got in that argument, climbed into an excavator, and began demolishing the house. You can see the pictures on TV. He got a good portion of the side of the house off before, of course, the cops showed up, and he took off in his car when he heard the sirens coming. Wife and two children inside as he's just ripping the house with the excavator. He turned himself in a few hours later. Charges against this man. Causing a catastrophic and reckless endangerment. That's a pretty good charge. Oh, and his wife filed a protection from abuse order against him, too. Imagine that.
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2: Classic Rock 93.9 weather. Today brings chance showers and thunderstorms near 83 degrees, with breezy west winds and precipitation likely. Tonight stays unsettled with chance showers and thunderstorms, then patchy fog, around 60 degrees with a light northwest breeze. Sunday looks mostly sunny and a bit cooler in the upper 70s, followed by a mostly clear Sunday night near 55 degrees. Currently, it's partly cloudy and 79 degrees.
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0: Nice combination of Canadian and English punk rock there. Yeah, you got the Clash, of course, the English punk rockers, and the Canadian Bryan Adams. Before that, he out on the road this summer with the Roll with the Punches tour. I can only imagine a guy at that point in his career, Bryan Adams, he's had to roll with the punches a time or two. On the way, we're just going to roll another superset. Killer Classics, Joe Jett and the Blackhearts, Lita Ford, yeah, a couple of rocking ladies on the way, as well as Peter Frampton and Pearl Jam in moments.
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2: 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A chicken barbecue will be held on Saturday, June 13th at the West Sparta Fire Hall at 4451 Red School Road in Dansville from 2 until 6 p.m. Tickets are available from any firefighter or by calling 585-301-3300. A pop-up free food distribution will be held Monday, June 15th at the Old Shays and Main Tire location on Main Street in Dansville. It's a drive-through event only and starts at 4 p.m. A Junk in the Trunk community tag sale will be held on Saturday, June 20th from 9 till 1 at the Loon Lake Preserve on Chapel Road in Wayland. All are invited to attend. And a Father's Day pig roast is slated for Sunday, June 21st at the Heath Homestead on Ocean Hill Road in Dansville. That's Sunday, June 21st from noon until 3. All are welcome. Proceeds will benefit the new roof on the church in Ocean.
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4: 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Animator Gerald Scarfe, who did all of that crazy animation from The Wall. 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We'll talk about that. 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

Yeah, ladies, I understand. I've matured enough in my life to realize that I'm an a-hole and most guys are, and you still love us. I don't know how or why. That's probably the song describes it. Why you hate yourself for loving us, guys. As we continue this big old set of killer classic rock for you, my friend, we crank it up live, putting you in the front row for Rock and Roll Hall of Famer, the one, the only. Ladies and gentlemen, it's Mr. Peter Frampton.

0: Never give up, my friend. Have the faith. Keep believing. Don't be a quitter. All those inspirational posters that are up around the office place, right? Mississippi Queen, little mountain. Some cowbell coming your way in moments. Aerosmith, Van Halen as well. It is Lester. Happy 6-6 day. Yeah, in case you didn't notice the calendar, because it's a weekend, if you have to write dates, 6-6-26. And, of course, the calendar right on the wall here tells us some of the special days. Like today is National Bubbly Day. Get yourself some bubbly. Why it couldn't be just National Champagne Day? Oh, that's right. There was one of those a while ago. National Bubbly Day. Higher Education Day. Big believer in that. Thank you to all the educators. Applesauce Cake Day. Black Bear Day. National Prairie Day. Drive-In Movie Day. When was the last time I went to a drive-in, huh? International Tabletop Games Day. There you go. Get out some games. Play some tabletop games. Infant Feeding Day. Wouldn't you want to feed your infant every day? A yo-yo day. When was the last time? Yo-yo. I know. They're hard. National Eyewear Day. And finally here, according to the calendar from the half dollar store down the street, it's World Pest Day. I didn't go look it up. You can search it if you want on the World Wide Web, how you celebrate World Pest Day. I guess just inkling, first thing to me is we can't kill any of the pests today. It's their day.
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0: Oh, she's a gorgeous one. She is that pretty woman. Not like the dude who looks like a lady before that. Yeah, you can match those two songs, Van Halen and Aerosmith, just like that. Pink Floyd, Foreigner, Tom Petty. We'll hear them all before the top of the hour. It is Lester. If you or anybody you know has been on a Carnival cruise lately, you know, our personal data is stolen all the time. It's been a while since we've had a major one. And this, I put this in the major category. Princess Cruises, Holland America Line, and Carnival Cruise Line are all under the Carnival umbrella. Just under 6 million people had their information hacked and stolen from them. Oh, and they're going to be nice. They're going to, you know, notify everybody who's impacted and offer you 2 years of free credit monitoring, which, of course, yeah. But according to Carnival Corporation, driver's licenses, passport numbers, phone numbers, names, addresses, and birth dates, all part of the breach, which they poo-pooed and kind of downplayed. It wasn't a big deal. They kind of played it until all of a sudden the information became public when they had to file the data breach with the Maine Attorney General's office, which put that number at 5,995,000 plus people. Yeah, those companies looking out for our safety and well-being of our information, right?
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2: Classic Rock 93.9 weather. Today brings chance showers and thunderstorms near 83 degrees, with breezy west winds and precipitation likely. Tonight stays unsettled with chance showers and thunderstorms, then patchy fog, around 60 degrees with a light northwest breeze. Sunday looks mostly sunny and a bit cooler in the upper 70s, followed by a mostly clear Sunday night near 55 degrees. Currently, it's mostly clear and 81 degrees.
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0: little solo stuff, Petty, running down that dream. Of course, half the Heartbreakers play on it. Classic Rock 93.9. It is Lester. Thanks for listening. Kind of dreary. Yeah, rainy. It is what it is. It's spring-summer mixture. We get half the weekend, even though today kind of wash. Tomorrow, dry, around 80. Get this, mid-90s, possibly Tuesday. Oh, yeah, a little blast of summer. And, of course, when you think summer, you think of cruise nights with Classic Rock 93.9, right? Cruising around, radio blasting, going to different cruise shows after a cruise show and checking out all the hot classic vehicles. Got a really good one that happens on Friday night, June 19th. Canna Seria, American Legion, the place to be. 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Should be a good night.
1: 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This week, someone in the Pink Floyd circle is turning 90 years old. Animator Gerald Scarfe, who did all of that crazy animation from The Wall. Happy birthday, Gerald Scarfe. We'll talk about that. Play lots of great Floyd on the next Floydian Slip. Coming up tomorrow night at 11, right here on Classic Rock 93.9.
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Sebastian Bach and the Boys of Skid Row, and I Remember You, Love with Lester St. James, and Another One Bites the Dust. We roll through this super set of killer classic rock, absolutely free for you. Queen, of course, now. Thank you so much for listening.

Thank you, thank you, thank you so much for rolling down the highway or the back roads, Main Street, the alleys, wherever you're rolling and rocking with us today. Greatly appreciated. Steve Miller Band, AC/DC, David Bowie. We'll be rocking with them in just moments on this, what I like to call a weird weekend, because it's the end of the winter and spring sports season. Yeah, remember NBA, NHL, they got started way back in, you know, September with exhibition and regular seasons in October. They're down to their final championships. For instance, tonight, you have Game 3 in Las Vegas between the Hurricane of Carolina and the Golden Knights of Vegas for Stanley Cup. Tomorrow night will be Game 3, New York Knicks, San Antonio Spurs for the NBA Larry O'Brien Trophy. Those sports started way back in October. Well, and the spring sports. Just a couple days ago, Texas Longhorn women won the national championship for the college softball season. This weekend, the Super Regionals for the men's.

0: College baseball is going on. The eight winners will advance to Omaha to play for the College World Series Championship starting next weekend. So again, you got winter and spring sports both ending. It's kind of weird, don't you think?
1: 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We'll be celebrating our one-year anniversary on June 5th with a barbecue truck, axe throwing, and chair massages from 4 to 7, so be sure to stop in and say hello. 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

0: hanging out with the late, great David Bowie in Suffercat City, along with Lester. And it's one of those stories that you got to go read it to understand it and believe it. Because never in my schooling was I smart enough to understand that there could be a entire species of only females. But there is. It's from the Lester Did You Know? And if not, you can learn about it by searching out this story. Female species swimming in the rivers of Mexico and southern Texas. Yep, no males are needed. And this species has been around for over 100,000 years. The fish is called an Amazon Molly. There you go. Search it out. Amazon Molly to learn how the all-female warrior fish has been puzzling scientists for centuries. They don't need males. Let's hope the women of the world don't learn from these Amazon mollies. Need us around, don't they?
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2: Classic Rock 93.9 weather. Today brings chance showers and thunderstorms near 83 degrees, with breezy west winds and precipitation likely. Tonight stays unsettled with chance showers and thunderstorms, then patchy fog, around 60 degrees with a light northwest breeze. Sunday looks mostly sunny and a bit cooler in the upper 70s, followed by a mostly clear Sunday night near 55 degrees. Currently, it's mostly clear and 82 degrees.
3: The sun is out. No, wait, it's not. There it is again. Nope, the clouds have covered it. 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

0: There's something about you that I really like. And you know what it is? It's the fact that you enjoy classic rock as much as I do, like Boston and Def Leppard. And I'm going to help us continue to like the classic rock with another superset coming up in seconds. Motley Crue, Billy Idol, of course, going into the Rock and Roll Hall of Fame this fall. And then the ultimate and don't give a you-know-what songs. Phil Collins, another guy who's going into the Rock and Roll Hall of Fame coming up in November. We'll hear it all coming up in another superset seconds away. Thank you so much for listening.
1: Here's what's happening in the five-county area. A chicken barbecue will be held on Saturday, June 13th at the West Sparta Fire Hall at 4451 Red School Road in Dansville from 2 until 6 p.m. Tickets are available from any firefighter or by calling 585-301-3300. A pop-up free food distribution will be held Monday, June 15th at the old Shays and Main Tire location on Main Street in Dansville. It's a drive-through event only and starts at 4 p.m. A Junk in the Trunk community tag sale will be held on Saturday, June 20th from 9 till 1 at the Loon Lake Preserve on Chapel Road in Wayland. All are invited to attend. And a Father's Day pig roast is slated for Sunday, June 21st at the Heath Homestead on Ocean Hill Road in Dansville. That's Sunday, June 21st from noon until 3. All are welcome. Proceeds will benefit the new roof on the church in Ocean.
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0: guitars are ripping your head off. 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
1: babe. 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

0: Of all of Phil Collins' songs, I think I understand that one the most, especially these days. Hey, it's Tayshia. Got Scorpions coming up. We'll do Skinner next.
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0: The police. Speaking of, did you see video? I think it was yesterday in California, a car chase. I know there's a bunch of them in California. Don't they have a channel dedicated to car chases? Someone told me that one time. But anyway, this guy, I don't know if he ripped off a car or what, but it was about 2 hours long. And finally, they cornered him and he wrecked out. And he got out of the car, tried to make a run for it, and they unleashed the hounds. Well, one canine unit. And took him down and everything. And the comments were hilarious. One guy's like, that dog's been waiting 2 hours to do this. But yeah, you can find it online. Bon Jovi on the way. We'll do Free next.
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2: Classic Rock 93.9 weather. Today brings chance showers and thunderstorms near 83 degrees with breezy west winds and precipitation likely. Tonight stays unsettled with chance showers and thunderstorms, then patchy fog, around 60 degrees with a light northwest breeze. Sunday looks mostly sunny and a bit cooler in the upper 70s, followed by a mostly clear Sunday night near 55 degrees. Currently, it's mostly clear and 82 degrees.
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0: got some ZZ Top for your Saturday afternoon. So I was going to tell you about how Billy Gibbons has a new song out. It's Brown Paper Bag, I believe. That's where I started. And I looked it up. I wanted to hear it on YouTube because Keith Urban is playing the guitar in it. He's featured in it. Well, then I get sucked into, where are the girls from the ZZ Top videos these days? And it went through all the girls that appeared in the videos and what they did before they were in the ZZ Top video and then what happened after the ZZ Top video. Yeah, the account is Old Metal Lunchbox. So if you're interested in seeing the girls in later years, you might want to check that out today. Pearl Jam coming up. We'll do Heart next.
1: 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Here's what's up on this weekend's session of Classic Rock U. I'll chat with Todd Rundgren about his work producing Grand Funk, and I got a Jumpin' Jack flashback from 1976 that includes Boston and the Eagles. 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

0: Yeah, these guys had a hard time, no pun intended, getting this song played in the early years. Some said it was too suggestive. What? The Stones? Come on. Rats coming up for you. We'll do Ozzy next.
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2: Classic Rock 93.9 weather. Tonight, a slight chance of rain showers, then partly cloudy. Around 60 degrees with gentle west breezes. Sunday looks mostly sunny and warmer, with highs in the upper 70s and light northwesterly winds. Sunday night turns partly cloudy and cooler, near 55. Monday stays sunny and turns hot, with highs in the mid-80s. Currently, it's mostly clear and 81 degrees.
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0: I love Rat. Stephen Pierce, he's still out there doing his things. Actually, the group, I think Warren DeMartini is with them playing again as well. But God, so many great songs. Lay It Down, You're in Love, Way Cool Junior. God, it goes on and on. Don't go anywhere. All right, I got AC/DC coming up.
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1: Good Saturday afternoon. It's Tayshia hanging out with you. I hope you're having a great day, and I hope you're ready for some great music. Got Alice in Chains coming up, Steve Miller Band. Let's do the Cars.

0: Steve Miller Band. I don't know if he has sold his catalog. A lot of musicians are doing that now because they're just not making the money that they used to. So I guess they figure, let me go ahead and get what I can now and enjoy it, you know, while I'm here. But I was just reading that Garth Brooks supposedly is considering selling his catalog. And they're saying it could go for $2 billion. And that would be, I don't know if that would be the highest amount anyone's ever gotten. But pretty close. $2 billion. Autograph coming up. We got Billy Squire. We'll do The Who next.
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0: How'd you like that double shot of 80s rock? Got the Billy Squire in there and then some autograph. Hey, it's Tayshia. Did you hear about the Black Crowes? Chris Robinson running his big mouth again. No, he's not fighting with his brother this time. No, he's fighting with the fans that paid money to see him. This was in Florida. And evidently, you know, their mascot is the crow. And they put it up on the screen behind him. They had him dressed like Uncle Sam. So the audience starts saying, USA, USA, and then he goes off on the audience, making all these snide comments. Well, over half the audience got up and left. I saw a video from somebody that was there, and she's panning the room. It's, yeah, it's like, dude, what's the deal? You just got to be fighting with somebody or he's not happy. Anyway, I say all that to say this. If you want to hang around for him, you can. Tell you what, you won't have to listen to his big mouth. You'll just, you know, hear him sing. I got the Black Crowes on the way and Bob Seger next.
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2: Classic Rock 93.9 weather. Tonight, a slight chance of rain showers, then partly cloudy. Around 60 degrees with gentle west breezes. Sunday looks mostly sunny and warmer, with highs in the upper 70s and light northwesterly winds. Sunday night turns partly cloudy and cooler, near 55. Monday stays sunny and turns hot, with highs in the mid-80s. Currently, it's mostly clear and 81 degrees.
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0: Yeah, I think the best thing for the band, for the Black Crowes to do, if Robinson isn't singing, turn his mic off. Because nothing good ever comes from him talking. You know what I mean? Stay put, okay? I got Pink Floyd on the way.
1: Here's what's happening in the five-county area. A chicken barbecue will be held on Saturday, June 13th at the West Sparta Fire Hall at 4451 Red School Road in Dansville from 2 until 6 p.m. Tickets are available from any firefighter or by calling 585-301-3300. A pop-up free food distribution will be held Monday, June 15th at the old Shays and Main Tire location on Main Street in Dansville. It's a drive-through event only and starts at 4 p.m. A Junk in the Trunk community tag sale will be held on Saturday, June 20th from 9 till 1 at the Loon Lake Preserve on Chapel Road in Wayland. All are invited to attend. And a Father's Day pig roast is slated for Sunday, June 21st at the Heath Homestead on Ocean Hill Road in Dansville. That's Sunday, June 21st from noon until 3. All are welcome. Proceeds will benefit the new roof on the church in Ocean.
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0: If you don't take your meat, you can't have any pudding. 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You! Yes! Can't you behind the bench, Dad?
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So Brett Michaels of Poison says that he's proud of his daughter and her career. And you may be wondering, well, what does she do? She sells pictures of her feet. Yeah. I think it's only feet. I think it's like a knockoff of OnlyFans, but it's just for feet people. And yeah, he said he's probably happy because, you know, at least she's just baring her feet and nothing else. Let's do some Foreigner.

0: Requested Rush. It's Tayshia. How about we continue on with this whole bird kind of a theme? You know, fly by night and maybe do the Eagles next.
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2: Classic Rock 93.9 weather. Tonight, a slight chance of rain showers, then partly cloudy. Around 60 degrees with gentle west breezes. Sunday looks mostly sunny and warmer, with highs in the upper 70s and light northwesterly winds. Sunday night turns partly cloudy and cooler, near 55. Monday stays sunny and turns hot, with highs in the mid-80s. Currently, it's mostly clear and 79 degrees.
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1: 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This week, someone in the Pink Floyd circle is turning 90 years old. Animator Gerald Scarfe, who did all of that crazy animation from The Wall. Happy birthday, Gerald Scarfe. We'll talk about that. Play lots of great Floyd on the next Floydian Slip. 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

0: Man, if you don't have a headache from banging your head after those three songs, I don't know what I can do for you. Had some Van Halen, Intruder, and Pretty Woman, and then my favorite, Whitesnake, Still the Night, into AC/DC, Girls Got Rhythm. Ah, you want to keep going? Can you handle it? All right, Def Leppard, on the way.
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every challenge, American men provide for, teach, and lead the way for the next generation. Fathers, tradesmen, and working cowboys. These are the men who build our nation and leave a legacy that endures. They are the faces of American grit, and above all else, they are fathers. This Father's Day, visit your local Boot Barn to find a gift worthy of their grit. Boot Barn. Unwrap the West.

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0: awesome music. I mean, in 10 years, well, 5 years, nobody's going to know who the hell Demi Lovato is. Come on. And they surely won't play any of her music. See, you don't even know who she is. My point exactly. But Kansas just gets better and better with every year. Ozzy coming up. We got BTO next.
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2: Classic Rock 93.9 weather. Tonight, a slight chance of rain showers, then partly cloudy. Around 60 degrees with gentle west breezes. Sunday looks mostly sunny and warmer, with highs in the upper 70s and light northwesterly winds. Sunday night turns partly cloudy and cooler, near 55. Monday stays sunny and turns hot, with highs in the mid-80s. Currently, it's clear and 77 degrees.
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0: That explains exactly how it is when you're looking at your news feed. Every day, just craziness out there. That's why I'm so glad we have music to kind of, you know, keep us sane. 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
5: It's May 30th, and today in 1987, Bon Jovi cracks the top 10. Wanted, Dead or Alive was also going to be the title of the band's latest album. That is, until one night after recordings for songs, the group hit a strip club. The club had a shower on stage, but the dancers splashed around. That gave the band the title Slippery When Wet. Other ideas generated that night include 99 Cent Buffet and Sorry, Toilet Broken. May 30th, 1971, more than 30 Grateful Dead fans are hospitalized after drinking LSD-laced apple juice at a concert in San Francisco. During an intermission, an unidentified voice over the PA says, "Those of you who are going to get some liquid refreshment, pass it on so your neighbor can have some." The cups get passed around and about 1,100 people are drugged. And to think that somebody sullied the good name of the Grateful Dead by associating them with acid. Hit me up on Twitter at Paul Schaefer.
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3: Hey, music scholars, great to have you back in attendance here at Classic Rock U, the institution of higher music education and celebration, where you get the stories behind the greatest songs in rock history straight from the artists alongside their music. I'm your host, the Professor of Rock, and we're going to start class today with our first segment, Anthemic. We're going to begin with a question. What is a rock and roll anthem? Now, my definition is expansive. A rock and roll anthem, to me, is a high-energy, arena-ready track built on crushing guitar riffs, a driving backbeat, and a simple, explosive sing-along chorus that invites mass crowd participation. Timeless, as well as rebellious. These songs celebrate camaraderie, rock music itself, and often a spirit of defiance, blending catchy melodic hooks with powerful wall-of-sound production. But rather than talk about the anthems, let's play.